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1: We've unlocked the vaults, and we're replaying Casey Kasem's American Top 40, the 80s. This week is from June 13th, 1987. That's when Bon Jovi was wanted, dead or alive. The Breakfast Club was right on track. Genesis was in too deep. And Lisa Lisa loved you from head to toe. You'll hear those songs, all the top 40 hits, and the long-distance dedications from June 13th, 1987, right here on Casey Kasem's American Top 40, the 80s.
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0: Casey Kasem has unlocked the American Top 40 vaults and is replaying original shows from the 70s. This week, Casey takes you back to June 11th, 1977. That's when the Eagles lived life in the fast lane. Glenn Campbell enjoyed Southern Nights. Rita Coolidge lifted us higher and higher. And Jimmy Buffett was wasting away in Margaritaville. You'll hear those songs and all the Top 40 hits from June 11th, 1977, right here on American Top 40, the 70s.
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Together, we are all Nova Scotians. 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

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Get up with Dominic Diamond. 6:07. So, the 6 o'clock club topic today. As we celebrate the release of Steven Spielberg's latest alien extravaganza, Disclosure Day. And yesterday was the anniversary of E.T. What would you do if you got home tonight? Found E.T. in your bedroom. 902-536-6368. What would you do? Short term or long term? I don't care. You run with it. Aha! 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

0: fog today. It wasn't just on the bay in the Bears Lake Valley that I saw the fog this morning. It's in quite a few spots, actually. So just put your full beams on and drive carefully. Don't go trying to tear around there. It will get better today, though. It's going to be another one of those beautiful days. Come 1 p.m, we're going to mix the sun and cloud, 22 degrees. All right, the 6 o'clock club roll call time. Today the topic is, if you came home and found E.T. in your bedroom, what would you do? 902-536-6368. Margie in Dartmouth, I'd say, I'll be right back. I'll be right back. And then go and buy him some Reese's Pieces. When I get back home, I'd help him phone home, protect him from the government spooks. Much easier to get E.T. to phone home now, eh, with all the cell phones. Trish in the South End, E.T. would die of boredom before anything. I sleep like a rock. Wouldn't hear it land. I love my sleep. Wouldn't be interested in whatever is happening outside of the blankets. So listen, maybe you've been visited by aliens on multiple occasions, Trish. Maybe they're flying around and they're like, oh, look at that South End. That's nice. Let's go and land there. They come into your bedroom. They cannot wake you at all. Maybe you're the one that's had proof of aliens existing for years. You just haven't been awake to see them. Tom and Sackville, I'd take him to the pub. What would E.T. drink? Does he not drink booze? I think he gets drunk in the original movie, doesn't he? What's he going to drink? Probably one of those fruit-flavoured beers. Anyway, 902-536-6368. You come home tonight, you find E.T. in your bedroom. What do you do?
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0: The cars you might think on 89.9 The Wave. It's getting up with Dominic Diamond. 6 o'clock club topic today is, if you went home tonight and found E.T. in your bedroom, what would you do? Happy Friday, Dominic, says Susan in Cole Harbour. I'd give him a hug and get him some Reese's Pieces. Have a great weekend. Doug Steelbreaker in Dartmouth. If I found E.T. in my bedroom, I'd invite him to play D&D and give him real candy like Smarties. Oh, you know what? That's just one of those one-word things that immediately takes me back to being like, I haven't had Smarties for ages. Every single person from the UK who's ever come to the North American continent and has tried Reese's Pieces has gone, ooh, yeah, they're not as good as Smarties. I would then cover his head with a blanket. Oh, no, sorry, that's another one. That is, who's that? I would cover his head with a blanket. It's Larry, the cleaner guy. I'd cover his head with a blanket because me and the wife would be doing the horizontal polka. Jeez, Larry. Behave yourself. It's too early for that nonsense. Good morning, Dominic, says Jordan Sackville. I think if I came home and found E.T. in my bedroom, I'd go and see my doctor and get some better pills. Cheryl in Bedford, I think I'd throw that bottle of tequila in the garbage and go back to bed. What would you do if you got home and found E.T. in your bedroom? 902-536-6368.
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5: Becoming a mix of sun and cloud this morning, the fog retreating to the coast, maybe some showers inland late this afternoon, and warm again. High around 28, 20 at the coast, the humidex up to 34. Cloudy tonight, scattered showers, fog spreading inland, a low of 10. Those showers will end tomorrow morning, much cooler, the high only 14. Then a mix of sun and cloud Sunday and 21.
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It's good up with Dominic Time. It's 6:26. Right, wrapping up the last couple of texts on the topic today, which is, if you got home, found ET in your bedroom, what would you do? Dinosaur Day, being who I am, I hope it's female. James at Dartmouth, I'd ask him for a ride back home with him. Tony in Cole Harbour, I'd actually sit him down, let him watch the movie ET, and just watch his face. It's the base to side, taking us up to the news on 89.9 The Wave.

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1: It could be tough crossing the harbor this weekend. The McKay Bridge will close for the entire weekend, starting tonight at 9, reopening Monday morning at 5:30. Halifax Harbor Bridges Commission says crews need to replace expansion joints and remove sections of the road deck for detailed inspections. The shutdown's been delayed by an hour to accommodate the FIFA World Cup watch party at the Garrison Grounds. Drivers should also expect delays on the McDonald Bridge and surrounding areas. The ferries will be free this weekend, with the Bridge Commission covering the cost. Police in Kings County are investigating a suspicious death. RCMP responded to a report of a deceased man outside a home on Peck Mountain Road, about 10 kilometers south of Wolfville, just before 4 yesterday morning. Southwest Nova RCMP's major crime unit leading the investigation. Investigators working with the medical examiner service to determine the cause of death. No other details have been released yet. Fuel prices continue to drop. Regular self-serve down 3.3 cents this morning to a new minimum of $1.69.8 a liter. That's the fourth week in a row the gas prices have dropped. Diesel down another 3.8 cents with a new minimum 202.2. Halifax researchers are warning a proposed social media ban for youth under 16 could create serious privacy risks that outweigh the benefits. Dalhousie University experts say forcing age verification tools would require expanded digital surveillance and data collection by tech companies, with major impacts on privacy and freedom of expression. Michael Karanikolas, editor of the new report Think of the Children, says there's no way to implement such a ban without significant privacy trade-offs. In sports, host Mexico beat South Africa 2-0 in the opening game of the World Cup. Korea beat Czechia 2-1. Canada's first game this afternoon against Bosnia-Herzegovina. Carolina has a 3-2 lead in the Stanley Cup final after beating Vegas 4-2. In the CFL, Tie Cats beat the Bombers 37-27. The Blue Jays, Red Sox, Yankees were all off yesterday. Now you're up to date. I'm Daryl Good.
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1: Becoming a mix of sun and cloud this morning, the fog retreating to the coast, maybe some showers inland late this afternoon, and warm again. High around 28, 20 at the coast, the humidex up to 34. Cloudy tonight, scattered showers, fog spreading inland, a low of 10. Those showers will end tomorrow morning, much cooler, the high only 14. Then a mix of sun and cloud Sunday and 21.

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Get up with Dominic Diamond, 6:38. Seems a little bit too early to do the 6:40 shorty quite yet. It's a good one today. It's a fun one. Little audio clue that I've got for you to work out what the heck it's about. It's coming up after Bruce Springsteen, Hungry Heart. 89.9 The Wave.

0: Bruce Springsteen, Hungry Hearts, the song I listen to a bit differently now, having watched the Springsteen Deliver Me From Nowhere movie. Basically, that's basically at the heart of it, is the fact that that song was riding so high in the charts, the record company wanted another big hit. Springsteen decided to record Nebraska solo acoustic album in a little cabin. It's a really terrific movie, although I haven't watched all of it yet. I've watched the first half twice. What, Dominic? Because I watched the first half and it was so good, and I said to my wife, you got to watch this. So I watched the first half again with her. I know, isn't that nice? But now I've got to wait for her to watch the second half. Anyway, 6:41, 6:40 shortly, and it's an audio clip I play. You got to work out what the heck it is about. Here is an actor talking about one of the less brilliant parts of his career. I want to know who's the guy talking and what's he talking about.
1: It was really fun because they actually love, they love what they do, and it's a very passionate thing. And I've never done a film, well, I did one film, which was a, yes.
2: Oh,
1: thank you. This is a disaster. But other than that, there's no reason for me to have ever done anything to go to Comic-Con.
2: But didn't you apologize to the crowd at Comic-Con?
1: I always apologize for that. Let me just say that I actually thought I destroyed the franchise until they brought it back. You know, I thought at the time this was going to be a very good career move. It wasn't.
0: 902-536-6368. Who is that talking and what are they talking about? We'll give you the answer after the weather and a tune.
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4: Becoming a mix of sun and cloud this morning, the fog retreating to the coast, maybe some showers inland late this afternoon, and warm again. High around 28, 20 at the coast, the humidex up to 34. Cloudy tonight, scattered showers, fog spreading inland, a low of 10. Those showers will end tomorrow morning, much cooler, the high only 14. Then a mix of sun and cloud Sunday and 21.

0: 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It's Get Up with Dominic Diamond. 6:40 shorty today was a tricky one. Well, I didn't think it was that bad, but not a lot of people got it right. I asked you, who is this guy and what's he talking about?
1: It was really fun because they actually love, they love what they do, and it's a very passionate thing. And I've never done a film, well, I did one film, which was a, yes. Thank you. Which was a disaster. But other than that, there's no reason for me to have ever done anything to go to Comic-Con.
2: But because didn't you apologize to the crowd at Comic-Con for?
1: I always apologize for that. Let me just say that I actually thought I destroyed the franchise until they brought it back. You know, I thought at the time this was going to be a very good career move. It wasn't.
0: So who was that talking about one of the less than brilliant triumphs of what has been a glittering movie career? Congratulations, Laurie in Eastern Passage, Anne Fodder and Son from Halifax, who correctly identified George Clooney talking about Batman and Robin, which was released on this date in 1997, Joel Schumacher's entry into the Batman franchise with George and Arnold Schwarzenegger as Mr. Freeze and Chris O'Donnell as Robin. It's interesting, it's viewed as a commercial disaster, but it made something like $240 million. And the budget was $120 million. But I guess in terms of the scale of big Hollywood movies, that's a relative disaster. I'd like to say it's one of those movies that you go back and watch again and you're like, ugh, it's not that bad. No, it is. It is. It was on, I was flicking around and it was on about a month ago and I started watching it. It really is absolutely terrible. Here is more of George Clooney talking about the problems with it.
2: But you talk about how the suit was the enemy.
1: Well, the suit's brutal. You know, at the time, particularly, it weighed like, I don't know, 60 pounds, and it takes, you know, you have to, there was a director named Joel Schumacher, who's a very funny man, very tall, very sort of eccentric, and he would direct with a speaker and with a microphone and a speaker. Usually directors will come up and say, hey, he'll be like, okay, and you'd hear this, you know, giant booming voice. And I bolted into this suit, I can't move. And he would literally go, and he would direct you like as if you would have some emotional scene. He would go, okay, people, all right, George, you know, your parents are dead. You have nothing to live for. I'm Batman. And cut.
0: I love how George Clooney has got such a great sense of humour about that. And he's right. He thought he'd honestly, genuinely not killed the franchise, but he didn't. Batman and Robin by Joel Schumacher with George Clooney, Schwarzenegger, Chris O'Donnell, premiered on this day in 1997.
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1: Good morning. The 8-week strike by long-term care workers is moving closer to ending. QP workers at St. Vincent's Nursing Home say the lead bargaining table has ratified that new tentative agreement. The union represents about 3,600 workers at 36 care homes who have been on strike since April 13th. Union Chair Krista Sweeney says the deal would not have been possible without the support of workers province-wide. Key terms include a minimum $5 raise for all workers over the life of the agreement, additional wages for supervising students, and improved layoff protections, among other things. There was a heavy RCMP presence at a property in Antigonish County yesterday morning. RCMP tactical teams, including armored vehicles, descended on a property on Summerside Road in Heatherton and raided a camper. The RCMP only issued a written statement that officers were executing a search warrant as part of an ongoing investigation and that people should avoid that area. But they added there was no threat to the public. They didn't say what the investigation was about, according to Saltwire. There have been two suspicious deaths and a number of fires in Antigonish County in recent weeks. Premier Tim Houston's approval rating has slipped this quarter, according to a new Angus Reid poll. His approval rating fell 5 points to 34%. Houston now sitting below the national average as political discontent grows in several provinces. The poll shows only Manitoba Premier Wab Kanu holding majority support at 61%. The lowest is Ontario's Doug Ford at 21%. The survey is highlighting growing pressure on several long-serving premiers amid economic and policy changes. Tensions are quickly escalating again between the U.S. and Iran after a series of fresh attacks. With peace talks falling apart, new attacks from both sides, President Trump promising major strikes will be launched against Iran and also pledging to take control of Karg Island, the Iranian export hub, as well as other Iranian oil and gas infrastructure. Iran says the recent U.S. actions could find them stuck in an endless quagmire in the Middle East. In sports, the World Cup is underway. Mexico beat South Africa 2-0 in the opening game. Korea beat Czechia 2-1. Canada's first game this afternoon against Bosnia-Herzegovina. In the Stanley Cup final, the Hurricanes beat the Golden Knights 4-2 to take a 3-2 lead. Week 2 of the CFL season kicked off with Hamilton beating Winnipeg 37-27. In baseball, Blue Jays, Red Sox, Yankees all had yesterday off. Now you're up to date. I'm Darrell Good.
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1: Becoming a mix of sun and cloud this morning, the fog retreating to the coast, maybe some showers inland late this afternoon, and warm again. High around 28, 20 at the coast, the humidex up to 34. Cloudy tonight, scattered showers, fog spreading inland, a low of 10. Those showers will end tomorrow morning, much cooler, the high only 14. Then a mix of sun and cloud Sunday and 21.
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0: miss it. Great crowd there yesterday for the opening game between South Africa and Mexico. And that's only just a fraction of what's going to turn out today. I think it honestly will be one of the landmark community events in the history of this city, recent history anyway. Right, your commute's okay just now, so nothing to worry about. On this day, one of the better world records were broken. Kevin St. Ong, on this day in 1979, threw a playing card, a record 185 feet and 1 inches. That's long. 185 feet. You ever play that game of hockey cards when you were a kid? There's a couple of variations of it. There's one where basically you would, because we did it with football cards, you would flick your card and the minute that a card landed on top of another one, you got to take the whole pile. Or there was the one where you could, whoever could land the card closest to the wall, that was another variation. And then we gravitated towards more dangerous games. I grew up in a fairly sketchy area. And we had Knifey. Knifey was a quite terrifying game, and I cannot stress enough, do not even consider playing it, kids. Basically, we all had pocket knives. We all did to that generation, eh? And you would basically stand with your legs apart, and you had to throw the knife to try and get it as closest to the other person's feet as possible without hitting it, and if the person flinched, they lost. And you could tell at school who'd been playing Knifey, right? Because they'd have a little slit in their shoes. You could tell the people who weren't very good. And you only got one pair of shoes to last you the year, didn't you? Then our parents got so cross with the way that we were cutting up our shoes. We had to play bare feet Knifey. That was like going from the farm team up to the pros.
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0: Cheryl Crow on 89.9 The Wave. It's got up with Dominic Diamond, 7.19. Hiya. Sure, the commute's fine. No problem whatsoever just now. Hey, talking about commute, though, hear about that story yesterday, 9.15am yesterday. A guy got done for 159 kilometres an hour on the 102, just near Larry UTEC. 159 kilometres an hour in a 100 kilometre an hour zone. So that means it's stunting, right, under the Motor Vehicle Act. When your vehicle's travelling more than 50 kilometres an hour over the speed limit, stunting. So this was an 18-year-old kid. He got fined $2,400, 6 points on the licence. 7-day suspension. We got to change the name of that, though. Stunting sounds way too cool. Stunting is the kind of thing an 18-year-old kid would brag about. Hey, I'm going to go stunting tonight. Oh, you're cool. I'm only surprised there's not been a viral stunting challenge on TikTok featuring the same daft kids who ate all those Tide Pods. So we need to change it. We need to give stunting an insulting name, a pathetic name, an embarrassing name to put people off. It's something you would never brag to your friends about, something you wouldn't even want to try in case your friends found out. So let's not call it stunting. Let's call it stupiding, because it's stupid, you know. 18-year-old man was ticketed for stupiding yesterday, 9.15am, he's not going to brag about that. Or actually, do you know what, we can make it even more shaming. Let's not call it stunting, let's call it peeing your pants. No, no, hang on, stay with me. An 18-year-old man was charged with peeing his pants while driving on the 102 near Larry UTEC. Imagine him trying to explain that to his friends. No, no, no, no, no, no, they just call it peeing your pants. I was actually driving over 150 kilometres an hour. I don't know, peeing your pants is peeing your pants, bud. Why was he driving at 150 kilometres an hour at 9.15am in the morning? Was he late for a flight? Or maybe he heard that our Brie was up in Sackville maybe for our summer cruiser stuff. She's got the QR code that could be scanned to get in the draw to win $250 worth of gas card. Which is crazy because he got fined $2,400, so he would need to win the contest every single week of the summer just to break even. And he couldn't even use the gas card because he's banned from driving now. So yeah, that's a really dumb strategy for getting into our Fuel Your Summer contest.
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6: Becoming a mix of sun and cloud this morning, the fog retreating to the coast, maybe some showers inland late this afternoon, and warm again. High around 28, 20 at the coast, the humidex up to 34. Cloudy tonight, scattered showers, fog spreading inland, a low of 10. Those showers will end tomorrow morning, much cooler, the high only 14. Then a mix of sun and cloud Sunday and 21.
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3: It could be tough crossing the harbor this weekend. The McKay Bridge will close for the entire weekend starting tonight at 9, reopening Monday morning at 5:30. Halifax Harbor Bridges Commission says crews need to replace expansion joints and remove sections of the road deck for detailed inspections. The shutdown's been delayed by an hour to accommodate the FIFA World Cup watch party at the Garrison Grounds. Drivers should also expect delays on the McDonald Bridge and surrounding areas. The ferries will be free this weekend, with the Bridge Commission covering the cost. Police in Kings County are investigating a suspicious death. RCMP responded to a report of a deceased man outside a home on Peck Mountain Road, about 10 kilometers south of Wolfville, just before 4 yesterday morning. Southwest Nova RCMP's major crime unit leading the investigation. Investigators working with the medical examiner service to determine the cause of death. No other details have been released yet. Fuel prices continue to drop. Regular self-serve down 3.3 cents this morning to a new minimum of $1.69.8 a liter. That's the fourth week in a row the gas prices have dropped. Diesel down another 3.8 cents with a new minimum 202.2. Halifax researchers are warning a proposed social media ban for youth under 16 could create serious privacy risks that outweigh the benefits. Dalhousie University experts say forcing age verification tools would require expanded digital surveillance and data collection by tech companies, with major impacts on privacy and freedom of expression. Michael Karanikolas, editor of the new report Think of the Children, says there's no way to implement such a ban without significant privacy trade-offs. In sports, host Mexico beat South Africa 2-0 in the opening game of the World Cup. Korea beat Czechia 2-1. Canada's first game this afternoon against Bosnia-Herzegovina. Carolina has a 3-2 lead in the Stanley Cup final after beating Vegas 4-2. In the CFL, Tie Cats beat the Bombers 37-27. The Blue Jays, Red Sox, Yankees were all off yesterday. Now you're up to date. I'm Daryl Good.
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3: Becoming a mix of sun and cloud this morning, the fog retreating to the coast, maybe some showers inland late this afternoon, and warm again. High around 28, 20 at the coast, the humidex up to 34. Cloudy tonight, scattered showers, fog spreading inland, a low of 10. Well, showers will end tomorrow morning, much cooler, the high only 14. Then a mix of sun and cloud Sunday and 21.

0: 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Get up with Dominic Diamond, 7:41. Thank you very much indeed to Greg from my home bay, who's just dropped off a nice posh coffee and a brownie from Tim Hortons for me. You read my mind, sir. I was feeling a little bit of a sugar crash. Now I'm pepped up, maybe a little bit too much sugar now. But thank you very much, sir. Very much appreciated. In terms of the roads, Greg's just come back down from the airport. That road's pretty good. I've had nothing really to worry about today at all. So we turn our minds to the 89.9 The Wave Vogue Optical Web Poll. Today it's asking you, do you have access to high-speed internet? Pretty straightforward, yes or no there. Go to 89.9thewave.fm, have your say. Yesterday the question was, how interested are you in the World Cup? I'm very disappointed by the response to that, I have to say. 68%, not at all. 11% only for the Canadian games. 11.6% somewhat, and only 10% of you very much. Let me just tell you something about this World Cup, right? And the relevance to Nova Scotia. Jacob Schaffelberg will be the first Nova Scotian to play for this country in a World Cup. One of, if not the greatest accolades that you can reach as a soccer player. He's from here. He's from Port Williams. Right? He worked so hard. There was a brilliant series on Crave just there. I think it's on TSN as well. And it's basically focusing on different Canadian team players. And there's a wonderful episode I watched last night about Jacob Schaffelberg and his long journey from Nova Scotia, right, to the Canadian national team in the World Cup. Here's his dad talking about how difficult it was for him to grow up in a place where it's all hockey, no soccer.
1: It's been a long journey for him. He's there's a lot of fringe stories for Jacob. Playing soccer here instead of hockey, that's a fringe sport. Being from the East Coast as opposed to Ontario, you know, you're on the fringe. And understandably, when you're trying to get into a national team, you're going to be in and out and a little bit of playing time, no playing time. So for everything that happened with the Copa and how well it went for him, you know, it's amazing for us. But to have Jesse Marsh and the national team come here,
2: man.
1: You know, it's so, it's such a kind thing to do.
0: Now, that's his mum and dad. They're tearing up at that, right? So it's not just that he's going to be the first Nova Scotian to represent this country in the World Cup, right? But for the first time ever, because of his prowess as a player, the Canadian men's national team came here to Halifax, Nova Scotia to train, right? It was an incredible, incredible time.
1: You know, it's so, it's such a kind thing to do. And it legitimizes what, you know, what Jacob's done.
3: Let's say it one more time. He's one of our own. Jacob Schaffelberg.
0: Oh yeah, I forgot to tell you, I'm in that film as well. I didn't know I was going to be, but when I was emceeing the Canadian men's national team training here, and I had the privilege to introduce Jacob Schaffelberg to the crowd, and it was absolutely incredible. So fair enough, if 68% of you are not interested in the World Cup and 68% of you are not interested in supporting the first Nova Scotia kid to play for Canada in a World Cup, then okay, do something else.
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8: Becoming a mix of sun and cloud this morning, the fog retreating to the coast, maybe some showers inland late this afternoon, and warm again. High around 28, 20 at the coast, the humidex up to 34. Cloudy tonight, scattered showers, fog spreading inland, a low of 10. Those showers will end tomorrow morning, much cooler, the high only 14. Then a mix of sun and cloud Sunday and 21.
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0: REM Man on the Moon, 8 to 9 that we've got up with Dominic Diamond. Commute's all right. It's slowing down on the bridges now, as you would expect, given the time. McDonald Bridge is pretty chunky coming over there. The approaches are, they're doable just now. McKay, free flowing though. You'll get right across that. Not a problem at all. However, if you are using Windmill Road in that stretch between Highway 111 and Akerley Boulevard, there's a lot of slow bits in there just now. Bedford side, okay. Approaches to the Halifax Peninsula are all pretty smashing. REM Man on the Moon, 1992 that came out. I just worked out that means next year that song will be a quarter of a century old. All these music anniversaries, they just make us feel old, eh? Here's one that will absolutely blow your mind. As of yesterday, the Beatles' first album, Please Please Me, was released closer to the 1800s than to today. Closer to the 1800s than today. How's that possible? Well, December the 31st, 1899, last day of the 1800s. If you count the days from December 31st, 1899, right, to the release of Please Please Me, March 22nd, 1963, that's 23,091 days. If you count the days from March 22nd, 1963 to yesterday, 23,092 days. So it is one day closer to the 1800s than it is to the... Doesn't that just blows my mind. I'll tell you something else that's going to be mind-blowing. We're going to be celebrating Beatles Day on June the 25th, right? This is the officially recognised day, and the Beatles estate and all that want you to spread All You Need Is Love. So what we're going to do is right across greatest hits and rock stations, we're going to be playing All You Need Is Love, 12 p.m. local time on June the 25th, so we can all together, wherever we are, get a kind of feeling and a bond for that incredible song, and hopefully return us to the message that all you need is love, and boy, we need it today.
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1: Good morning. The 8-week strike by long-term care workers is moving closer to ending. Acuity workers at St. Vincent's Nursing Home say the lead bargaining table has ratified that new tentative agreement. The union represents about 3,600 workers at 36 care homes who have been on strike since April 13th. Union Chair Krista Sweeney says the deal would not have been possible without the support of workers province-wide. Key terms include a minimum $5 raise for all workers over the life of the agreement, additional wages for supervising students, and improved layoff protections, among other things. There was a heavy RCMP presence at a property in Antigonish County yesterday morning. RCMP tactical teams, including armored vehicles, descended on a property on Summerside Road in Heatherton and raided a camper. The RCMP only issued a written statement that officers were executing a search warrant as part of an ongoing investigation and that people should avoid that area. But they added there was no threat to the public. They didn't say what the investigation was about, according to Saltwire. There have been two suspicious deaths and a number of fires in Antigonish County in recent weeks. Premier Tim Houston's approval rating has slipped this quarter, according to a new Angus Reid poll. His approval rating fell 5 points to 34%. Houston now sitting below the national average as political discontent grows in several provinces. The poll shows only Manitoba Premier Wab Kanu holding majority support at 61%. The lowest is Ontario's Doug Ford at 21%. The survey is highlighting growing pressure on several long-serving premiers amid economic and policy changes. Tensions are quickly escalating again between the U.S. and Iran after a series of fresh attacks. With peace talks falling apart, new attacks from both sides, President Trump promising major strikes will be launched against Iran and also pledging to take control of Karg Island, the Iranian export hub, as well as other Iranian oil and gas infrastructure. Iran says the recent U.S. actions could find them stuck in an endless quagmire in the Middle East. In sports, the World Cup is underway. Mexico beat South Africa 2-0 in the opening game. Korea beat Czechia 2-1. Canada's first game this afternoon against Bosnia-Herzegovina. In the Stanley Cup final, the Hurricanes beat the Golden Knights 4-2 to take a 3-2 lead. Week 2 of the CFL season kicked off with Hamilton beating Winnipeg 37-27. In baseball, Blue Jays, Red Sox, Yankees all had yesterday off. Now you're up to date. I'm Darrell Good.
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1: Becoming a mix of sun and cloud this morning, the fog retreating to the coast, maybe some showers inland late this afternoon, and warm again. High around 28, 20 at the coast, the humidex up to 34. Cloudy tonight, scattered showers, fog spreading inland, a low of 10. Those showers will end tomorrow morning, much cooler, the high only 14. Then a mix of sun and cloud Sunday and 21.

Rick Springfield on 89.9, and we've got up with Dominic Diamond. 8:06, right, we're going to teach you something after this. Let's talk about vending machines. And a very special type of vending machine, that's coming up after card. Candy in the bag beat on the way.

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1: To the exchange just now on the 111 there. So I'm just trying to make sure I've got the right direction there. That's going to be a little bit tricky on there, and it's backing up as well on the other side, the approach to the McKay Bridge, just at the end of the circle, though nothing, it's not even to Burnside, so it's not doing too bad. Bedford's all right, approaches to the peninsula are okay, other than that incident. Right, let's teach people things in general. Yeah, you can never know too much.

0: this day in 1902, Horn and Hardart opened the first automat, first place full of vending machines in Philadelphia. Horn and Hardart, great name. That'd be good for an 80s synthesizer duo. You know, like Tears of Fears or Yazoo or that Horn and Hardart. Anyway, by the time of the early 90s, the biggest kind of new idea in vending machines was French fries vending machines. Okay, they started off in China and they were making French fries in 35 seconds. Now, there was a company in Canada out in Vancouver, Harvard International Technologies, run by a guy called Edgar Kaiser Jr. He once owned the Whitecaps and the Denver Broncos. Now, they decided to go all in on this. They got a machine from Korea. They called it the Spud Stop. It made fries from potato powder in 50 seconds. And they were giving them away for free in the foyer of their offices, right? And this became like a big story in a big company. Former Prime Minister John Turner became the chairman of the board. They had investments from Clearly Canadian and stuff like that. And so as a result, pre-orders were made. $258 million worth of Spud Stop machines. The stock price went absolutely to the moon and back. But then there was a little couple of things that I'd been noticing. They were paying their senior management a lot of money in dividends. So they were raising a lot of money, but they seemed to be spending a little bit too quickly. And this was just before the internet, so they were a bit unlucky. And because the free French fry machines were in the foyer of their offices, it was a kind of test kitchen for them to see how well they were working. And it was mostly bicycle couriers that used it. So the word of mouth wasn't actually great. And in 1994, the whole company went bankrupt because there were some issues with the machines and they'd overpaid all the directors. Now, Edgar Kaiser himself, he went on to become a great philanthropist. He helped with a lot of mental health stuff in Canada and ended up getting the Order of Canada. If you're thinking, oh, that's a shame, I wouldn't mind some French fries from a vending machine, the best place to go is China. Oh, they have got the absolute best ones that they have in the world there. They have the Robo French fry machine. It's the Rolls Royce of vending machines. You basically pay $5 Canadian. And they even have it now where they serve them with mayonnaise and ketchup. And you can add harissa seasoning and everything like that as well. And it also dispenses a small fork so you don't get your fingers greasy.
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0: Eddie Money, Take Me Home Tonight on 89.9 The Wave. It's Get Up with Dominic Diamond. Alright, little bits and pieces of problems on the commute just now. There is an incident on the just the approach road to the McKay Bridge, just north of the Windsor Street Exchange. So that is backing stuff up right through there now. In fact, the exchange is backed up solid all the way back on Bedford Highway to Mount St. Vincent University just now. Bear that in mind if you're trying to get from Halifax to Dartmouth. In terms of the Dartmouth side, coming across the McDonald Bridge isn't too bad, actually. The approaches are doable, and it's not too bad on the approach to the McKay itself. But it's the other side that we got the problems on. Bedford's all fine. A little bit of slowing down Hammers Plains Road, just approaching the 102. Approaches on the tendrils of the Armdale are all tickety-boo. I was just talking about vending machines there, and there's crazy things you get in vending machines now. In Vegas, you get caviar vending machines. In China, you have live crab vending machines. When I went to Tokyo years ago, I'm not kidding, there were vending machines that offered underpants. Those underpants had been worn previously by a human being. I still cannot get my head around. And I always thought, what happens if you use that vending machine to get the used underpants and they get stuck? Or like your coin gets stuck and you know, because I would imagine that's not the kind of thing you want to be spending a lot of time at. You know, you don't want to be stuck in a diva vending machine situation. That's what I call vending machines that decide that don't work sometimes. They decide whether they want to take your quarter or not. You know, because they're divas. In Canada, we need vending machines in the winter to have like gloves and umbrellas and toques and stuff like that. But here's my best idea. Vending machines in bars. I know you've got them already. I know you've got them in the washrooms for certain things. But I would like vending machines in bars that feature conversation topics. So if you're in there on a date and you run out of things to say, go to the washroom, put in your loony. You get a piece of paper with three topics and it'll be like favourite Cate Blanchett movie, worst cheese, and when was the last time you fell over in public? The fact that those were the first three conversation starters that came to my mind shows how long it's been since I was on a date.
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5: Becoming a mix of sun and cloud this morning, the fog retreating to the coast, maybe some showers inland late this afternoon, and warm again. High around 28, 20 at the coast, the humidex up to 34. Cloudy tonight, scattered showers, fog spreading inland, a low of 10. Well, showers will end tomorrow morning, much cooler, the high only 14. And a mix of sun and cloud Sunday in 21.
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4: It could be tough crossing the harbor this weekend. The McKay Bridge will close for the entire weekend, starting tonight at 9, reopening Monday morning at 5:30. Halifax Harbor Bridges Commission says crews need to replace expansion joints and remove sections of the road deck for detailed inspections. The shutdown's been delayed by an hour to accommodate the FIFA World Cup watch party at the Garrison Grounds. Drivers should also expect delays on the McDonald Bridge and surrounding areas. The ferries will be free this weekend, with the bridge commission covering the cost. Police in Kings County are investigating a suspicious death. RCMP responded to a report of a deceased man outside a home on Peck Mountain Road, about 10 kilometers south of Wolfville, just before 4 yesterday morning. Southwest Nova RCMP's major crime unit leading the investigation. Investigators working with the medical examiner service to determine the cause of death. No other details have been released yet. Fuel prices continue to drop. Regular self-serve down 3.3 cents this morning to a new minimum of $1.69.8 a liter. That's the fourth week in a row the gas prices have dropped. Diesel down another 3.8 cents with a new minimum 202.2. Halifax researchers are warning a proposed social media ban for youth under 16 could create serious privacy risks that outweigh the benefits. Dalhousie University experts say forcing age verification tools would require expanded digital surveillance and data collection by tech companies, with major impacts on privacy and freedom of expression. Michael Karanikolas, editor of the new report Think of the Children, says there's no way to implement such a ban without significant privacy trade-offs. In sports, host Mexico beat South Africa 2-0 in the opening game of the World Cup. Korea beat Czechia 2-1. Canada's first game this afternoon against Bosnia-Herzegovina. Carolina has a 3-2 lead in the Stanley Cup final after beating Vegas 4-2. In the CFL, Tie Cats beat the Bombers 37-27. The Blue Jays, Red Sox, Yankees were all off yesterday. Now you're up to date. I'm Daryl Good.
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4: Becoming a mix of sun and cloud this morning, the fog retreating to the coast, maybe some showers inland late this afternoon, and warm again. High around 28, 20 at the coast, the humidex up to 34. Cloudy tonight, scattered showers, fog spreading inland, a low of 10. Those showers will end tomorrow morning, much cooler, the high only 14. Then a mix of sun and cloud Sunday and 21.
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0: April Wine, tonight's a wonderful time on 89.9 The Wave. Get up with Dominic Diamond, 8:43. It's been a mixed bag commute-wise today, but that incident that we had earlier on in the approach to the McKay Bridge, it's got a little bit better now. It's still backed up almost to Mount St Vincent University if you're coming down Bedford Highway, but it is getting better. They're coming from Dartmouth into Halifax. It's not too bad. Either bridges are okay. Probably the McKay Bridge slightly quicker than the McDonald at the moment. Bedford's fine. Approaches from the west to the peninsula are all looking good as well. The 89.9 The Wave Vogue Optical web poll today is asking you, do you have high-speed internet? Go to 89.9thewave.fm, have your say. Yesterday the question was, how interested are you in the World Cup? I was disappointed. Nearly 69% of you said not at all. A reminder, Canada kicks off 4 p.m. today. We got a massive, massive outdoor party at Garrison Grounds for the game. It's on a huge screen. The screen looked brilliant yesterday when they did it. It was a good crowd, but today it's going to be an absolute gigantic, seething community event. I'll be around there. I love my Fuel Your Summer QR code round my neck. Come and say hi, scan that when you see me. Get entered in the weekly draw for a $250 gas card. And the thing about the World Cup, it's not just about wanting Canada to win. It's not just about wanting Scotland to win or England or that. It's the stories. I think more than any other sports tournament, it throws up, soccer throws up more stories than any other sport in the world. That's fact. And so yesterday in the opening game, Mexico against South Africa, Raul Jimenez is playing for Mexico. One of the greatest players ever to play the game. 124 caps. He'd scored 45 goals. He should never have been playing. He suffered one of the most horrific injuries in the history of soccer back in 2020. It was a head clash that he had in a game, and he had a fractured skull. He had traumatic brain injury. They thought he was going to die. He spent 8 months recovering, and then he went back to playing football, and he wore a protective head guard so he could carry on playing. Greatest recovery in the history of the sport. So he played yesterday. The one thing Raul Jimenez had never done was score a goal at a World Cup for Mexico. And yesterday he scored their second goal. Not only did he score it, but it was a header! The guy who was out for ages after traumatic brain injury and a fractured skull headed the ball home, and the crowd went nuts. His teammate went nuts. He was crying. He was actually crying on the pitch with emotion, and also because his father died last year as well. So these are the kind of emotions that the world's greatest game has in the world's greatest sporting event. And you can come and watch it today for free on the big screen, 4 p.m. kickoff on the Garrison Grounds.
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7: Becoming a mix of sun and cloud this morning, the fog retreating to the coast, maybe some showers inland late this afternoon, and warm again. High around 28, 20 at the coast, the humidex up to 34. Cloudy tonight, scattered showers, fog spreading inland, a low of 10. Well, showers will end tomorrow morning, much cooler, the high only 14. Then a mix of sun and cloud Sunday and 21.
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0: The Monkees on 89.9 The Wave. Get up with Dominic Diamond. It is 8.51. The traffic getting back to normal today after a couple of little sticky spots. Remember that the McDonald Bridge is going to be closed from Friday tonight, 9 p.m. right across the weekend as they take bits and bobs out and replace it with Lego or something like that. And it will be difficult maybe to get parking and moving around downtown from about 1 p.m. today, because that's when the special fan viewing zone opens on the Garrison grounds for World Cup Day 2. Canada's game, their opening game against Bosnia-Herzegovina, kicks off at 4 p.m. It is going to be packed down there on what is going to be a beautiful day, and hopefully we'll get a chance to see Nova Scotia's very own Jacob Schaffelberg from Port Williams becoming the first Nova Scotian ever to play for Canada in a World Cup. So bear that in mind if you want to get in and out of downtown Halifax. Talking about escaping, on this day in 1923, Harry Houdini freed himself from a straitjacket while suspended upside down 40 feet above the ground in New York City. Today there'd be articles written about that, wouldn't there? What is Houdini really escaping from? Is it childhood trauma? Anyway, what he used to do when he was first trying to make a name for himself as an escapologist, Houdini would just march into police stations and say, "Aye, handcuff me and I'll get out of them." I like to think that was all a big decoy, right? It was just a distraction. And when he was saying, "Right, go on, handcuff me and I'll get out of them," when he was doing that, he had a buddy that went into the cells and released all the prisoners that were in there for very petty crimes. And I mean very petty crimes, not serious crimes. Like if they're in there for murder, terrorism, no, they're staying in there. If they're in there for crimes, robbery, assault, they're staying in there. Petty crimes, trespassing, shoplifting, nope, they're staying in. Very petty crimes, though. That's things like playing music too loud in your car with the window rolled down. That's like white guys having dreadlocks, businessmen who wear crazy ties, that kind of thing. Very petty crimes. He'd free all those with a slap on the wrist and a warning, "Don't do that again."
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0: Joyride, Roxette 89.9. We've got up with Dominic Durbin. 9:01. Right, an apology for some incorrect information giving earlier in the show today. I said that the McDonald Bridge was going to be closed this weekend starting at 9 p.m. It's the McKay. Now, here's the reason, right? I started saying that it was closed. One of those things, like when the red light goes on here and you start talking, you can't stop to check something. You just gotta tough it out, right? It's the radio equivalent of just walking off. And you start talking and you're not sure what you're about to say. And I thought, oh, I can't remember. And I was at the McDonald's, I was at the McKay Bridge that's closed. And I thought, 50-50 chance. So I went with the McDonald's because normally it's the McDonald's. I reckon the McDonald's closes down for repairs more times than the McKay. But, and then it came to me mentioning it again in the show. And I thought, do I switch to the McKay this time? And then I know at least I've got it right half the time. I'm like, no, don't back down, double down. So I said the McDonald again. But anyway, long story short, it's the McKay Bridge that's closed from 9 p.m. tonight. And it'll reopen Monday, 5:30 a.m. So there's just enough time, right? You can get into town, watch the Canada's first game in the World Cup, 4 p.m. Chill out in the sun and then get back in time if you're heading back to Dartmouth. That'll be all right. But come 9 p.m, the McKay Bridge slams shut until Monday. Right, 89.9 The Wave Music Marathon starts now.
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8 and 9 wave, get up with Dominic Diamond and Chilly Whack there. 9:15 on a day where it's going to be sunny, 24 degrees. Going to be cloudy and rainy tomorrow, though. Sun coming back Sunday afternoon. Prince on the wave.

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Someone who's done way too much with her face of a non-natural style after Triumph.

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Pagliaro 89.9 The Wave, get up with Dominic Diamond, 9.55, and so another week of shows come to an end. Let's see them out with the song that we love no matter where we grew up, what side of the Atlantic, about the greatest dog that ever was, ever will be, joining if you know the words. There's a voice.

have a fantastic weekend. Remember, there is only one place to be today, 4 p.m. Garrison Grounds, downtown Halifax. Canada opens up their World Cup campaign against Bosnia-Herzegovina. Giant screen downtown. Going to be tons of people there. A real great community celebration, and we'll hopefully see Jacob Schaffelberg, Port Williams' finest, being the first Nova Scotia to play in a World Cup for Canada ever.

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7: Becoming a mix of sun and cloud this morning, the fog retreating to the coast, maybe some showers inland late this afternoon, and warm again. High around 28, 20 at the coast, the humidex up to 34. Cloudy tonight, scattered showers, fog spreading inland, a low of 10. Well, showers will end tomorrow morning, much cooler, the high only 14. Then a mix of sun and cloud Sunday and 21.
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1: We've unlocked the vaults and we're replaying Casey Kasem's American Top 40, the 80s. This week is from June 13th, 1987. That's when Bon Jovi was wanted, dead or alive. The Breakfast Club was right on track. Genesis was in too deep. And Lisa Lisa loved you from head to toe. You'll hear those songs, all the top 40 hits, and the long-distance dedications from June 13th, 1987, right here on Casey Kasem's American Top 40, the 80s.
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5: Sunny today, a little bit of cloud later this afternoon. There's a slight chance of showers as well with a high of 28, Humidex 34. 60% chance of showers late this evening and overnight as the fog moves inland, a low of 10. Showers through the day tomorrow, ending in the afternoon. About 10 millimeters in the highest of those showers, the high of 14. And then a return to sun and cloud for Sunday, 21.
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4: Sunny today, a little bit of cloud later this afternoon. There's a slight chance of showers as well with a high of 28, Humidex 34. 60% chance of showers late this evening and overnight as the fog moves inland, a low of 10. Showers through the day tomorrow, ending in the afternoon. About 10 millimeters in the highest of those showers, a high of 14. And then a return to sun and cloud for Sunday, 21.
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1: Casey Kasem has unlocked the American Top 40 vaults and is replaying original shows from the 70s. This week, Casey takes you back to June 11th, 1977. That's when the Eagles lived life in the fast lane. Glenn Campbell enjoyed Southern Nights. Rita Coolidge lifted us higher and higher. And Jimmy Buffett was wasting away in Margaritaville. You'll hear those songs and all the Top 40 hits from June 11th, 1977, right here on American Top 40, The 70s.
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2: A guy got done 159 kilometers an hour on the 102. So that means it's stunting. We got to change the name of that though. Stunting sounds way too cool. Stunting is the kind of thing an 18-year-old kid would brag about. So let's not call it stunting. Let's call it peeing your pants. An 18-year-old man was charged with peeing his pants while driving on the 102 near Larry Hutech. Imagine him trying to explain that to his friends. No. They just call it peeing your pants. I was actually driving over 150 kilometers an hour.
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4: Sunny today, a little bit of cloud later this afternoon. There's a slight chance of showers as well with a high of 28, Humidex 34. 60% chance of showers late this evening and overnight as the fog moves inland and a low of 10. Showers through the day tomorrow, ending in the afternoon. About 10 millimeters in the highest of those showers, the high of 14. And then a return to sun and cloud for Sunday, 21.
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0: Greatest hits of the Maritimes. Madonna had his lucky star. Bonnie Raitt, something to talk about. And Rod Stewart, Maggie May. Rod's a big soccer fan. Yeah, I went to a Rod Stewart concert probably 20 years ago already. When I say that, it makes me feel old. And he spent some time kicking out soccer balls to the crowd. So no doubt he'll be following the big tournament, which Canada plays its first match today against Bosnia, and they are favored to win. Yes, 52% chance of a Canadian victory. The tie is 27% and 21% chance of a Bosnia win. That's kind of the odds that they're given. So that would be historical for Canada to win a match at the World Cup.
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2: 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He's from Port Williams. 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

0: Greatest Hits for the Maritimes, Kim Mitchell and Patio Lanterns. The baseball was invented on this day, going all the way back to 1839, and exactly 100 years later, the Hall of Fame opened in Cooperstown, New York. So I wonder if that was a thing. They thought, hey, we're coming up to the anniversary of the baseball. Maybe we'll that'll be a neat thing. We'll do that the same day, exactly 100 years later. Not sure that was by chance.
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5: Sunny today, a little bit of cloud later this afternoon. There's a slight chance of showers as well with a high of 28, Humidex 34. 60% chance of showers late this evening and overnight as the fog moves inland and a low of 10. Showers through the day tomorrow, ending in the afternoon. About 10 millimeters in the highest of those showers, the high of 14. And then a return to sun and cloud for Sunday, 21.

0: Greatest Hits for the Maritimes and Jane, the Bare Naked Ladies. I'm Nathan. The Fabulously Rich, live at the Shore Club tonight. Boy, that's going to be a great time. It is a 19-plus show. And that's the line, right? It got changed on Saturday Night Live when Gord Downie came out and saying, "We're the tragically hip." And it's on the Amazon documentary, which is fantastic. I've watched the thing about three times. And Dan Aykroyd was hosting SNL, and he was the one who said, "You got to get the Tragically Hip to perform." And they told the story of they were so nervous, so they were taking the edge off, if you will. And they took the edge off a little too much. And so they went on stage, and those words, Gord messed up the words, and now that's what everybody's singing. So if you want to go sing along, again, it should be a good time this evening. We've got Eagles next on the wave and Heartache tonight.
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0: Smokey Robinson and the Miracles, the Tears of a Clown Haywire, Bad Bad Boy and Chris Isaac, Wicked Game, and I don't think he had in mind Wicked Game meaning awesome sporting event, but both the NBA Finals and the Stanley Cup Finals, highly entertaining. You got massive comebacks in the Stanley Cup Finals, goals scored in bunches, and pandemonium on the streets of New York City. That's what's going on right now. Seeing some of the footage, some people are getting violent with one another. I hope it doesn't turn into, you know, someone's going to end up losing their life. But that many people in that crowded space all amped up. The Knicks have a chance to win tomorrow. That's right. Game 5 goes not in New York. It'll be in San Antonio. But the Knicks are up in the series 3-1. We've got more coming up for you in just a bit from Eurythmics and Sweet Dreams.
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2: 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An 18-year-old man was charged with peeing his pants while driving on the 102 near Larry Hutech. Imagine him trying to explain that to his friends. No. They just call it peeing your pants. I was actually driving over 150 kilometers an hour.
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0: Lost together, it's Blue Rodeo greatest hits for the Maritimes. Team Canada plays today. Yes, first match for them in the World Cup. And there's, for the first time, FIFA is requiring mandatory 3-minute hydration breaks for players because of the expected high temperatures all across North America. Of course, TV loves it because chance for more commercials, squeeze a few extra dollars out of the tournament, and by a few extra, that would be measured in terms of millions. So players are going to get a bit of an extra break, and they'll all get it regardless of the weather because they have to keep every match uniform. And then I got to thinking, I'm like, because of the high temperatures, didn't they play in what was it, Qatar or Qatar in the desert? Last time in 2022, and in fact they did, but then I went and looked it up and they moved the tournament to November. So it'll actually be hotter, for this tournament than it was 4 years ago.
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7: Sunny today, a little bit of cloud later this afternoon. There's a slight chance of showers as well with a high of 28, Humidex 34. 60% chance of showers late this evening and overnight as the fog moves inland, a low of 10. Showers through the day tomorrow, ending in the afternoon. About 10 millimeters in the highest of those showers, the high of 14. And then a return to sun and cloud for Sunday, 21.

0: Greatest Hits for the Maritimes, Moonlight Desires, that is Gowan. 89.9 The Wave, Vogue Optical Web Pull question. This should be easy. This should be 100% yes. Do you have access to high-speed internet? Not do you have it. Do you have access to it? And what's to be considered high speed is like 50 down, 10 up, something like that. So it's not that fast to be considered high speed. It's now considered a basic non-luxury necessity, kind of like hydro, you know, your power, your electricity, that sort of thing. That's what it's considered now. The federal government is aiming for 100% access to all Canadians in 4 years. Currently they're sitting at 98%. Now, if you look at a service, let's say Starlink, you would have access to it right now. It might not be from a Canadian provider, but you do have access to it. So that's kind of why I think the answer is we should be at 100% whether you have access, not whether or not you have it. But maybe you don't. If you don't have access, then you vote no. But vote at 899thewave.fm.
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1: 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Here's ABBA, Knowing Me, Knowing You.

0: Great Big C, When I'm Up, I Can't Get Down, greatest hits for the Maritimes. Some people, when they make mistakes, they realize what they've done, they learn from it, and they don't do it again. Other people, over and over and over and over, and it's got to be frustrating, especially if you're a police officer. You arrest someone, they go to court, they get let out, they do it again, you arrest them, they go to court, anyway. A Florida man was arrested for allegedly trying to break into an RV while he was on his way to court for a burglary charge. Yeah. A family inside the RV reported the suspect tried to open the locked door and even disconnected the vehicle from its power source. Officers later found the 34-year-old man who told them he was on his way to court for a burglary charge, but he needed some proper clothes to wear. That was the reason he was trying to break in, to find something nice to wear. Anyway, he was arrested and taken to jail. So there you go. For Friday, Florida man story, but I also have a Florida woman story, which we'll share later.
1: 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This week is from June 13th, 1987. That's when Bon Jovi was wanted, dead or alive. The Breakfast Club was right on track. Genesis was in too deep. And Lisa Lisa loved you from head to toe. You'll hear those songs, all the Top 40 hits, and the long-distance dedications from June 13th, 1987, right here on Casey Kasem's American Top 40, the 80s.
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0: greatest hits for the Maritimes. That's Ace of Base and Don't Turn Around. Earlier we had a Florida man story, so not to be outdone. Recently a Florida woman was arrested. She was repeatedly phoning 911. Now, if you need the service, that's why it's there. But a bar had cut her off and wouldn't serve her a Jell-O shot. So the 68-year-old woman called 911 three different times asking for help obtaining alcohol. She also requested a ride home, which, of course, was not provided. She did, however, receive a ride in metal bracelets to the police station when the cops arrived. She was sitting outside of the bar, so they kicked her out, and they gave her a trespass warning and then charged her with misuse of 911. Oh, and possession of marijuana.
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8: Showers and periods of drizzle moving in through the evening. Fog patches spreading inland through the evening and overnight in the low of 10. Showers or drizzle ending in the morning Saturday. It's going to stay cloudy with a few more showers in the afternoon. The wind out of the east, the high 13. Now, a few more showers ending in the evening, staying mainly cloudy through the overnight with fog patches and the temperature steady at 11. Sunday, sun, cloud, and 21. 89.

Glass Tiger, greatest hits for the Maritimes. I will be there. Will you be there? Tides versus Calgary. I made a mistake. I was typing out my notes, and I said they're going to be, the Tides are playing Saturday, June the 12th. Well, if you can take a look at the calendar, you know that Saturday is June the 13th because today is Friday, June the 12th. So if you want to take in some soccer, it's tomorrow, Saturday, June the 13th. I think I've been calling it Saturday, June the 12th all week. Anyway, the start time tomorrow will be 11:30.

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4: Well, good afternoon. A high school in Bedford is recalling and reprinting its yearbooks after inappropriate content was discovered in this year's edition. In a letter to families, the principal of West Bedford High, Sean McDonald, apologized for what he described as anti-Semitic and divisive comments that were not removed before publication. McDonald says the material caused harm within the school community and should have been caught during the review process. Students who purchased a yearbook are being asked to return their copies to the school. Replacement editions are expected before the end of the school year. Refunds will also be available. Now, the school says it is reviewing its procedures to prevent a similar issue in the future. This is the first ever graduating class from West Bedford High, which opened in 2023. Construction has started on a new student residence at Dalhousie, but it's not your typical dorm structure. It's designed with upper-year graduate and undergrad students in mind. The L-shaped building behind Dalhousie Arts Center will house 213 students in apartment-style units with 1 to 3 bedrooms. Prices are not yet fixed, but the university tells CBC it hopes to offer the rents below market value and help ease some of the housing crunch in that area. The Dow Faculty Association says it doesn't make any sense to spend millions of dollars on a new residence when the university is facing a financial crunch. Declining international student enrollments have drastically reduced revenues. Hotel prices in Halifax are soaring ahead of the Canada Sail Grand Prix next weekend. Some waterfront rooms are already sold out, with rates between $600 and $900 a night. A Cape Breton hospitality worker says those prices will block average Canadians from visiting. Ross Hunter telling the Chronicle Herald he can no longer afford a weekend in Halifax and warns it could hurt tourism if hotels set a precedent like this. But an economics professor at Dow says dynamic pricing is common during major events. Alvaro Pera says it's simply the law of supply and demand. The Sail Grand Prix returns to Halifax Harbor in 1 week. The union representing Workers' Compensation Board employees say their employer is attacking workers while celebrating their achievements publicly. NSGEU President Sandra Mullen says WCB took credit for being a top employer and for lowering employer rates, but at the bargaining table is demanding concessions that roll back existing rights. Union members voted overwhelmingly to reject the employer's final offer on June 11th. Mullen says within hours of that rejection, WCB canceled modified work days and changed hours of work, a move the union calls contrary to the collective agreement. NSGEU has filed a complaint with the labor board. Both sides returned to the table on June 15th with a conciliation officer. Reminder, McKay Bridge in Halifax is closing for maintenance over the weekend starting tonight at 9. Bridge will reopen Monday at 5:30. Halifax Harbor Bridges says the closure has been delayed by an hour to accommodate traffic from the FIFA World Cup watch party in Halifax. Crews will remove the north lane of the deck to inspect lower parts of the bridge, and Halifax Transit ferries will be free through the weekend. Drivers are advised to expect delays in the McDonald and surrounding areas. Meantime, thousands of fans are gathering for a viewing party at the Garrison Grounds as Team Canada takes to the pitch in Toronto, looking for their first ever FIFA World Cup victory. Soccer Nova Scotia put out a call for fans and players and coaches and referees to wear red and come out for a celebration of the beautiful game and cheer on Team Canada. Billy Comer is manager of events with HRM's Parks and Recs Department. He says they expect an even bigger crowd than the one yesterday for the tournament opener.
5: We're projecting at around 3,000 yesterday. We're hoping to surpass that. You know, if we can get 5,000, we can fill that hill with a sea of red. I think it's going to be a very special memory for all soccer fans here in Halifax.
4: He says it's exciting to share the experience on the Garrison Grounds.
5: You know, that energy that we bring and we're known for. And it was just amazing to see all the families out, friends, players, coaches. It was just a really great moment. And I think today is just going to go another level up as we get the Canada game.
4: And as Team Canada makes its first World Cup tournament appearance, a 13-year-old soccer player from the Halifax area has been chosen as an official ball carrier for a FIFA World Cup match in Vancouver. Ibrahim El-Sharif will carry the match ball into the pitch before the Egypt versus New Zealand game on June 21st. He is the only Nova Scotian representative among 13 young people selected for matches across Canada. Ibrahim's family moved from Cairo to Nova Scotia when he was six. His father says soccer helped him find community and make friends in a new country. Ibrahim calls it a once-in-a-lifetime opportunity and hopes one day to play in the World Cup, according to Global News. In sports, Canada taking on Bosnia-Herzegovina at the World Cup this afternoon. It's the U.S. taking on Paraguay in the late game. In baseball, Blue Jays host the Yankees, the Red Sox host the Rangers. And in the CFL, the Argonauts are in Montreal. Now you're up to date. I'm Sheldon McLeod.
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4: Showers and periods of drizzle moving in through the evening. Fog patches spreading inland through the evening and overnight in a low of 10. Showers or drizzle ending in the morning Saturday. It's going to stay cloudy with a few more showers in the afternoon. The wind out of the east, the high 13. Now, a few more showers ending in the evening, staying mainly cloudy through the overnight with fog patches and the temperature steady at 11. Sunday, sun, cloud, and 21.
6: Halifax traffic, no recent accidents of note and no real issues on the roads right now. Just a little bit of a delay on Barrington coming out of the downtown core and a bit of a slowdown for Halifax bound traffic on the 111 approach to the McKay.
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0: Tal Bachman, and She's So High. Greatest hits for the Maritimes and Benny King, Stand By Me. 13% of us, according to a survey, have had a full-on argument with a GPS system. Is it a full-on argument if they don't answer you back, though? Like, how can you have a full-on, you're just yelling. Yeah. It's better to yell at it and then don't do what it says than just follow it blindly, because then you'll end up on one of the stories where someone drives into a lake or off a cliff. But I guess if you need to yell at something, the GPS isn't a bad one, right? You're not going to hurt anybody's feelings.
1: 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This week, Casey takes you back to June 11th, 1977. That's when the Eagles lived life in the fast lane. Glenn Campbell enjoyed Southern Nights. Rita Coolidge lifted us higher and higher. And Jimmy Buffett was wasting away in Margaritaville. You'll hear those songs and all the Top 40 hits from June 11th, 1977, right here on American Top 40, The 70s.
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7: Showers and periods of drizzle moving in through the evening. Fog patches spreading inland through the evening and overnight in a low of 10. Showers or drizzle ending in the morning Saturday. It's going to stay cloudy with a few more showers in the afternoon. The wind out of the east, the high 13. Now, a few more showers ending in the evening, staying mainly cloudy through the overnight with fog patches and the temperature steady at 11. Sunday, sun, cloud, and 21.
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0: Dog of the Slugs, that's too bad. Greatest hits for the Maritimes and Centerfold, the Jay Giles Band. Enjoy your weekend. Classic albums top to bottom wraps up for this week with Huey Lewis and the News 4. Played in its entirety thanks to our friends at Souls in Motion. And that gets going right here on The Wave at 6.
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1: Jacob Schaffelberg will be the first Nova Scotian to play for this country in a World Cup. 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
6: 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Windows down, music off, and somewhere to be. Whether you're heading to the beach, the campground, a festival, a ball tournament, or just taking the long way home, 89.9 The Wave is helping you fuel your summer.

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8: Showers with periods of drizzle moving in through the evening. Fog patches spreading inland through the evening and overnight in the low of 10. Showers or drizzle ending in the morning Saturday. It's going to stay cloudy with a few more showers in the afternoon. The wind out of the east, the high 13. Now, a few more showers ending in the evening, staying mainly cloudy through the overnight with fog patches and the temperature steady at 11. Sunday, sun, cloud, and 21.

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